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You could wind up on the Telephone Top 5. In just a few minutes, Gwen Stefani talks about her fashion sense. But first, let's rewind with fun.

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0: 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I'm Gary Bryan. Coming up next, the top five hair band hits.
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3: All right, we got a top five countdown coming up next after we rewind with Tears for Fears.

It's time for another Rewind Custom Top 5 Countdown, and we've looked into it. These are the top 5 hairband hits of the 80s. In 5th place, Come On, Feel the Noise. Let's rewind with Quiet Riot.

counting down the five biggest hair band hits of the 80s. And in second place, Big Hair on this band. And a number one hit, Living on a Prayer. Let's rewind with Bon Jovi.

0: Def Leppard Rewinds, and that is our custom top five countdown. I'm Gary Bryan. Our engineer, Brandon Castillo, is here.
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3: 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Which came first, the Big Mac, the Whopper, or the Jumbo Jack? The answer after we rewind with Maroon 5.

Maroon 5 rewinds, and that brings us back to the pop culture quiz. Which came first, the Big Mac, the Whopper, the Jumbo Jack? It was actually the Whopper in 1957. By the way, the Big Mac didn't come out till 1967. Let's rewind with Bobby Brown.

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1: 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Check out the Rewind Playlist button. You can see everything we're doing on the show this week. And you can send us an email from there. And also, there's a merch page, GaryBryanShow.com. In just a few minutes, we put Alanis Morissette in the artist spotlight. But first, let's rewind with Guns N' Roses.
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1: They do, even when I'm like, ah, shut that off. They're so sweet, and my daughter has taken to calling me by my full name because she notices that no one uses my full name when we're in personal environments. So she's, instead of saying mom, she'll say, Alanis Morissette. I'm like, yes.

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Now, she's married and has kids. But do her kids know the lyrics to her songs? Do they sing along? Let's ask a

0: Alanis Morissette rewinds, and that is the Artist Spotlight. I'm Gary Bryan. Coming up next, the top five biggest hits for September 1993.
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4: All right, in just a few minutes, we're going to count down the top five hits for September 1993. 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

It's time for another Rewind Custom Top 5 Countdown. These are the five biggest hits for the month of September in the year 1993. 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

our countdown of the five biggest hits for September 1993. Now up to number 3. Whoop, here it is by Tag Team. Party.

0: Mariah Carey rewinds with Dream Lover. That is our top five countdown. I'm Gary Bryan, along with engineer Brandon Castillo.
1: What's going on?
0: Well, you're batting 1,000 so far, so here's another rewind pop culture quiz. What was Madonna's biggest single ever in the UK?
1: That would be Like a Surgeon.
0: That was Weird Al. That makes it close, but no cigar.

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And you can

0: 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And this time, we're going to ask the question we'd love to ask of many, many superstars. Why do you do what you do? Here's the late David Bowie.
1: For me on stage, one is to be loved. When you need an audience's love, what you end up doing is trying to match their expectations and trying to sort of say, well, what would they want? 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I guess that because I get all my love that I need at home, I don't really feel that I need to please an audience in quite that same way.

0: David Bowie rewinds, and that is the Artist Spotlight. I'm Gary Bryan. Coming up next, the Telephone Top 5 at 844-REWIND-8.
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9: All right, coming up in just a few, the telephone top five, the five coolest requests of the week. 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

0: is time for this week's five coolest requests, the telephone top five at 844-REWIND-8. 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
1: 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He loves this song, and I do too. And it's Once in a Lifetime by the Talking Heads. And, where the hell is my large automobile, though?

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1: Hi, I'm Regina from Clarksburg, West Virginia. I'd like to request Never Say Goodbye by Bon Jovi for Billiam. I like listening to Rewind because I enjoy all the classic songs you play.

0: It's coast to coast. It's all request. It's the Telephone Top 5. In second place this week, a call from Anchorage, Alaska.
1: Hi, this is Al, Anchorage, Alaska. I'd like to hear Stevie Wonder, Hard Time Lover. Thanks.

0: This week's telephone top five is now up to first place. And the coolest request of the week comes from Toledo, Ohio.
1: My name's Eric Sigler, and I want to hear Photograph by Def Leppard. This goes out to Jack Aiken, a.k.a. Dilly Billy.

0: Def Leppard Rewinds, and that is the Telephone Top 5. I'm Gary Bryan. Engineer Brandon Castillo doing a great job.
1: Oh, thank you.
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0: 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Can you name those tunes?
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Lenny Kravitz rewinds and brings us back to the pop culture quiz. The three songs that appeared in both movies, Top Gun and Top Gun Maverick, Great Balls of Fire, the Top Gun Anthem, and Danger Zone. Let's rewind.

here to tell you. There's something else. The afterworld. A world of never-ending happiness. You can always see the sun. Day or night.

Rewinds. And that's our show. Hope you enjoyed it. I'd like to give a big thank you and a shout out to all our great radio stations from coast to coast and in Alaska and Hawaii. 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Our producer is Jack Bryan. Our engineer, Brandon Castillo. 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You'll get bios and pictures from our LA show and from Rewind. And then also, you'll see the Rewind merch page and a big Rewind playlist button where you'll see everything we did on the show this week. Our show is distributed by United Stations Radio Networks in New York City. I'm Gary Bryan. We'll see you next week. And in the meantime, be kind and rewind. 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
6: Well, hi again, Beatles fans. J.C. Hayes here with another edition of Beatles Weekly for the weekend. Thanks for joining us, and it'll be a good show. I can promise you that, just like every week. Chock full of great songs from John, Paul, George, and Ringo. Coming up a little bit later on in the solo corner, George Harrison releases an album this week in 1975. Plus, John Lennon teams up with David Bowie, and they score a number one hit. But we're going to start the show off this weekend with a song from Revolver, which was number one in America for the second week in a row. This week, 60 years ago. You did.

Well, John seemed pretty excited about that recording, Slow Down. And starting us off on this week's Beatles Weekly, Revolver, the number one album in America for the second week in a row, 60 years ago, and that beautiful, haunting love song that Paul McCartney wrote for no one. And this is Beatles Weekly. Let's continue on now with a song that's on the bluesy side from the Let It Be sessions, George Harrison's For You, Blue.

And that wraps up the blues portion of Beatles Weekly with from the White Album, John's Your Blues and George's For You Blue here on Beatles Weekly. Let's go back to the very early years and a cover version sung by Paul McCartney.

Just the beauty of a song, and a cover version, by the way, of that song, the standard Till There Was You, with Paul on lead vocal here on Beatles Weekly. Well, let's go back now to the 1990s, when Paul McCartney, George Harrison, and Ringo Starr began working on tracks for the anthology series, and added some new overdubs in February of 1995 for the song Real Love. John had originally taped it while he was on vacation in Bermuda in the summer of 1980, and they extracted John's voice and piano from that cassette tape, believe it or not, and used it for the song Real Love. Well, that sounded great, but it sounded even better just a couple years ago when it was remixed for the remixed anthology package. And here's that version on Beatles Weekly.

0: I just love that guitar sound. It's a good one from Beatles 6, What You're Doing, and before that, the remixed version of Real Love. You're listening to Beatles Weekly. J.C. Hayes here. We got lots more to come. In the solo corner, George Harrison releases an album this week in 1975, and this week in 75 as well, John and David Bowie team up, and their song hits number one. We'll play it in the solo corner coming up.
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Certainly one of the Beatles' most rockin' songs from those early years, and I saw her standing there. It's Beatles Weekly. Hi, I'm J.C. Hayes, your host for the program. Well, it was this week in 1967. Yes, the Summer of Love was still going on, and for the 13th week in a row, Sgt. Pepper's Lonely Hearts Club Band was the number one album in America.

Well, those two songs, of course, from Sgt. Pepper's Lonely Hearts Club Band, number one in America for the 13th week in a row this week in 1967. That album would go on for another couple of weeks and spend 15 weeks in total at number one, making it the Beatles' highest charting and longest lasting at number one ever. Sgt. Pepper, what an amazing LP. J.C. Hayes here for Beatles Weekly. Time for our solo corner, and certainly lots going on in the solo corner. So let's go back to 1975 when pretty much most of it was going on, when George Harrison releases an album called Extra Texture. And here's a track from that one on Beatles Weekly.

George Harrison once said that that song is the son of While My Guitar Gently Weeps, and he called that one This Guitar Can't Keep From Crying. Jim Keltner on drums on that track, and Gary Wright, the Dreamweaver, on keyboards. Beatles Weekly inside our solo corner. So also this week in 1975, the number one song in America was a song by David Bowie. It was a song that was co-written by John Lennon, who also sang on it and played guitar on it. And here it is, the number one song this week in 1975 in America.

0: A late 70s track there from Paul and Wings here on Beatles Weekly. Girls' School, as everybody's getting back to school, right? We figured we'd play that one for you as a part of the solo corner here on Beatles Weekly. That, by the way, was the B-side of the single Mull of Kintyre. More to come here on Beatles Weekly with a song that features Paul McCartney's vocals and no other Beatles. On the way.
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0: Here's the latest from the Berkshire News Network. According to data provided to the Berkshire Eagle by Pittsfield Police crime analyst Amanda Stebbin, Pittsfield has seen nearly three times as many motor vehicle break-ins between July and September so far compared to the same period last year. During both periods, the majority of incidents involved unlocked vehicles. In July, the city had 22 reported vehicle break-ins, followed by a jump of 11 to 33 in August and 8 so far this month. Of the 63 break-ins reported since July 1st, 50 involved unlocked vehicles, 11 involved locked vehicles, and it was unknown whether the vehicles were locked or unlocked for the remaining two. In 2025, the city had 22 reported motor vehicle break-ins from July 1st to September 30th. Pittsfield matched that total this year in July alone. And the Southern Berkshire Regional School District did not end fiscal 2025 with an overall budget deficit, but an audit found poor internal bookkeeping practices led to lost state funding opportunities, $300,000 in penalties, and rapidly depleted reserves. According to the Berkshire Eagle, the audit, which public school districts are required to complete at the end of each fiscal year, covers the 2024-25 school year. Scanlon and Associates had identified bookkeeping issues in the previous year's audit, but after those issues multiplied, the firm classified them as significant deficiencies. The biggest issue was cash reconciliation. There was a nearly $60,000 gap between what the district treasurer had balanced and what was in the general ledger, which is what is used to calculate available funds. The district's corrective action plan aims to have monthly reconciliations between the treasurer's cash book and the general ledger. The plan also calls for tighter controls over year-end finances, including tracking grants, resolving capital project deficits, and documenting unusual journal entries. That's the latest from the Berkshire News Network.
1: ABC News, I'm Brian Clark. New uncertainty in the Middle East, where Houthi rebels say that all of Yemen's west coast is now under their control. That's important because it borders a crucial shipping strait, says ABC contributor Steve Ganyard.
2: They don't have to do anything. They can say they could put mines in the water. They can say they have drones and anti-ship cruise missiles set up there. And that's going to be enough to scare off the shippers to not go through there.
1: There were protests in Austin, Texas Sunday after ICE agents shot a man who was delivering for DoorDash. His lawyer says he was released from a hospital and is now in ICE custody. Treasury Secretary Scott Bessent met with his Chinese counterpart and proposed a notification mechanism for artificial intelligence incidents that could impact national security. President Trump meets with Xi Jinping later this week. As Yom Kippur, the holiest day of the year in Judaism, got underway, a police officer was shot and injured outside of a synagogue in Ontario. This is ABC News.
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4: Checking out your forecast for today. Good morning, everyone. Happy Monday. We're looking at some patchy fog this morning. Otherwise, partly sunny day today. 65 for a high. Mostly cloudy tonight. 43 the low. And mostly cloudy tomorrow. High 62. Getting right up in there in those fall temperatures. Currently, it is 51 degrees in Pittsfield. It is 49 right now in North Adams. Back to your morning wake up. Berkshire's greatest hits of the 80s, 90s, and more continues. It's Men at Work, Whoopi FM.

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0: Prince, 1999, Morning Wake Up, and the Berkshire's greatest hits of the 80s, 90s, and more. Find them all right here, Whoopi FM, Monday morning, the 21st of September. Looking back on this day in history, it's one of those rare days where not a lot happened. Back in 1780, Benedict Arnold commits treason. 1970 on this date, the NFL's Monday Night Football premiered on ABC. 1996, John F. Kennedy Jr. and Carolyn Bessette marry at the First African Baptist Church on Cumberland Island, Georgia. And because the wedding starts late and the old building lacks electricity, the priest officiates by flashlight. And 2003 on this date, the space probe Galileo met a fiery end when it plunged into the atmosphere of Jupiter after exploring the planet and its moons for 14 years. And that's This Day in History.
1: I'm here with Jennifer Goey of Fairview Hospital. Jennifer's here to talk about the life enhancement program at the hospital. Jennifer, tell us about it.
2: So this program, it's evidence-based, it's a multidisciplinary program, and it supports our community members in taking charge of their health one step at a time. So our areas of focus are nutrition, stress management, physical activity, mindfulness, integrative health, and most importantly are the behavior changes that come. And this is a 12-week program. It is located at Fairview Hospital, and we meet in the ground floor conference room at the hospital. Our first session is going to be September 23rd. It goes all the way through December 16th. We do skip the week of Thanksgiving. It's from 4 to 7 each Wednesday. Again, we do ask that people can commit to all 12 sessions. If you're interested, just call me, 413-854-9951.
1: Thank you, Jennifer. That's the Life Enhancement Program at Fairview Hospital beginning September 23rd.

0: I'm here with Jennifer Goey of Fairview Hospital. Jennifer's here to talk about the life enhancement program at the hospital. Jennifer, tell us about it.
1: So this program, it's evidence-based, it's a multidisciplinary program, and it supports our community members in taking charge of their health one step at a time. So our areas of focus are nutrition, stress management, physical activity, mindfulness, integrative health, and most importantly are the behavior changes that come. This is a 12-week program. It is located at Fairview Hospital, and we meet in the ground floor conference room at the hospital. Our first session is going to be September 23rd. It goes all the way through December 16th. We do skip the week of Thanksgiving. It's from 4 to 7 each Wednesday. Again, we do ask that people can commit to all 12 sessions. If you're interested, just call me, 413-854-9951.
0: Thank you, Jennifer. That's the Life Enhancement Program at Fairview Hospital beginning September 23rd.
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7: Hello, Berkshire County. It is Xander from LP Adams, and I have a new ad for you. 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Well, it has National Punctuation Day, which gets all 50 English teachers in the county pretty riled up. 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
8: 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Whoopee F.

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Genius of Love. Greatest hits of the 80s, 90s, and more. Find them all right here, Whoopi FM. Coming up later this morning, 8 o'clock hour, our longtime friend, Tor Crowder of the Rev Tor Band. Going to be joining us. Chat about their upcoming 30th anniversary jam. Well, 30 years of the Rev Tor Band. That is just awesome. So looking forward to that. Also, 820 thereabouts, we're going to have our first three-digit win cash code of the day. Remember, we don't do them on weekends, weekdays only, but 10 codes every weekday between 8 a.m., well, 820-ish and 5:20 p.m. But every code you enter is a chance to win cash, talking $25,000 or that $250 daily prize, which, yeah, it's not $25,000, but still a pretty good prize. Groceries, gas, a self-care day, whatever. 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
1: Here's the latest from the Berkshire News Network. According to data provided to the Berkshire Eagle by Pittsfield Police crime analyst Amanda Stebbin, Pittsfield has seen nearly three times as many motor vehicle break-ins between July and September so far compared to the same period last year. During both periods, the majority of incidents involved unlocked vehicles. In July, the city had 22 reported vehicle break-ins, followed by a jump of 11 to 33 in August and 8 so far this month. Of the 63 break-ins reported since July 1st, 50 involved unlocked vehicles, 11 involved locked vehicles, and it was unknown whether the vehicles were locked or unlocked for the remaining two. In 2025, the city had 22 reported motor vehicle break-ins from July 1st to September 30th. Pittsfield matched that total this year in July alone. And the Southern Berkshire Regional School District did not end fiscal 2025 with an overall budget deficit, but an audit found poor internal bookkeeping practices led to lost state funding opportunities, $300,000 in penalties, and rapidly depleted reserves. According to the Berkshire Eagle, the audit, which public school districts are required to complete at the end of each fiscal year, covers the 2024-25 school year. Scanlon and Associates had identified bookkeeping issues in the previous year's audit, but after those issues multiplied, the firm classified them as significant deficiencies. The biggest issue was cash reconciliation. There was a nearly $60,000 gap between what the district treasurer had balanced and what was in the general ledger, which is what is used to calculate available funds. The district's corrective action plan aims to have monthly reconciliations between the treasurer's cash book and the general ledger. The plan also calls for tighter controls over year-end finances, including tracking grants, resolving capital project deficits, and documenting unusual journal entries. That's the latest.

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1: ABC News, I'm Brian Clark. New uncertainty in the Middle East, where Houthi rebels say that all of Yemen's west coast is now under their control. That's important because it borders a crucial shipping strait, says ABC contributor Steve Ganyard.
2: They don't have to do anything. They can say they could put mines in the water. They can say they have drones and anti-ship cruise missiles set up there. And that's going to be enough to scare off the shippers to not go through there.
1: There were protests in Austin, Texas Sunday after ICE agents shot a man who was delivering for DoorDash. His lawyer says he was released from a hospital and is now in ICE custody. Treasury Secretary Scott Bessem met with his Chinese counterpart and proposed a notification mechanism for artificial intelligence incidents that could impact national security. President Trump meets with Xi Jinping later this week. As Yom Kippur, the holiest day of the year in Judaism, got underway, a police officer was shot and injured outside of a synagogue in Ontario. This is ABC News.
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0: to 17. Last night, Sunday Night Football, Chiefs beat the Colts. That also went to overtime, 33-30. And tonight, Monday Night Football, Giants take on the Rams. That starts 8:15 p.m.
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0: Forecast for today. Got some patchy fog out there this morning. Otherwise, partly sunny, 65. Mostly cloudy tonight, 43 the low. And tomorrow, mostly cloudy, high around 62. We're still 51 in Pittsfield. It is 49 degrees in North Adams. Your morning wake up, 6:34 on this Grumble Grumble Monday. The Berkshire's greatest hits of the 80s, 90s, and more resumes with the Bee Gees. Whoopi FM, good morning.

0: Corey Hart, Sunglasses at Night, Morning Wake Up, Berkshire's greatest hits of the 80s, 90s, and more. You'll find them right here on Whoopee FM. It's officially underway, talking about our online radio auction, but just one item, a replacement roof from J. Smiegel Roofing. 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It's a new replacement roof. And this past Saturday morning at 9 a.m., it went up for bid. It all ends this coming Saturday, the 26th at 7 p.m., but it's a $14,000 retail value. 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

0: I'm here with Megan Pincinal of McCann Technical School, our Whoopee FM industry ace for the post-secondary practical nursing program in the Berkshires. Megan, for someone who has always thought about getting into healthcare, what exactly is the practical nursing program at McCann all about?
1: So I would say that our program is really one of a kind. Our faculty are passionate about nursing and dedicated to our students, making sure that they have a positive, realistic learning experience. We welcome students from diverse backgrounds and provide a very hands-on education and work to instill the core values of nursing while preparing students for an entry-level career.
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Janet Jackson, Escapade, Morning Wake Up, Berkshire's greatest hits of the 80s, 90s, and more. Whoopee FM. Tomorrow is the day, folks. So this literally is last minute, but we've been talking about this for over a month. UCP of Western Mass has launched the Winner's Choice Luxury Escape Raffle. Yeah, we've been talking about it. We even had Randy Kinnis join us in the morning show to talk about it. But basically, it's offering you the chance to win one of three travel packages valued up to nearly $5,000. And only 500 tickets were going to be sold at $65 each. I'm not sure how many tickets are left. But again, the drawing for those travel packages is tomorrow morning. Three winners will be drawn. The first will select from the three a Broadway getaway for two, an eight-night Hawaiian vacation for two, or a Banff family adventure for four in the Canadian Rockies. Second winner will choose from the remaining two, and the third winner will receive the final prize. But again, tickets are available at all UCP locations, as well as the Heritage in Lenox. But again, the drawing is tomorrow, 9 a.m., at UCP's annual meeting at the Country Club of Pittsfield. If you want more info or to purchase tickets, visit ucpwma.org or contact Elizabeth Filkins, 413-442-1562, extension 103. Can't mention it enough. Tomorrow is the drawing. So if you've been thinking about buying a ticket and you haven't done so yet, get it done today before tomorrow's drawing. Again, ucpwma.org or contact Elizabeth Filkins, 442-1562, extension 103.

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0: overall budget deficit, but an audit found poor internal bookkeeping practices led to lost state funding opportunities, $300,000 in penalties, and rapidly depleted reserves. According to the Berkshire Eagle, the audit, which public school districts are required to complete at the end of each fiscal year, covers the 2024-25 school year. Scanlon and Associates had identified bookkeeping issues in the previous year's audit, but after those issues multiplied, the firm classified them as significant deficiencies. The biggest issue was cash reconciliation. There was a nearly $60,000 gap between what the district treasurer had balanced and what was in the general ledger, which is what is used to calculate available funds. The district's corrective action plan aims to have monthly reconciliations between the treasurer's cash book and the general ledger. The plan also calls for tighter controls over year-end finances, including tracking grants, resolving capital project deficits, and documenting unusual journal entries. That's the latest from the Berkshire News Network.
1: ABC News, I'm Brian Clark. The U.S. war with Iran hangs over this week's meeting of world leaders in New York at the U.N. General Assembly. ABC's Lionel Moise has more.
2: Iran-backed Houthis in Yemen launching air attacks on Saudi Arabia Saturday. To protect its regional interests, a Saudi-led coalition has backed Yemen's internationally recognized government since 2015. A senior Houthi official is warning countries against joining Saudi Arabia in Yemen's civil war, telling the Associated Press they've assured the Trump administration they won't attack U.S. vessels in the Red Sea.
1: That violence helping drive gas to a nationwide average of over $4.43 a gallon, according to Gas Buddy. MS Now, Politico, and CNN say in a joint statement they're going to sue to restore their access to the White House after President Trump banned the three organizations over negative coverage. An ICE shooting in Austin, Texas, Sunday is now under investigation. This is ABC News.
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Morning Wake Up, Berkshire's greatest hits of the 80s, 90s, and more. Find them all right here, Whoopi FM. In case you missed it last hour, I'll mention it again. Next hour, Tor Crowder of the Rev Tour Band got a big 30th anniversary jam coming up. And we're going to chat with him about that. 30 years for Rev Tour Band. I mean, that's just crazy. Looking forward to that. Also, 8:20 next hour, your first three-digit Win Cash code. 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Unless it's a day we have Corey Bishop, who shows up for the 8 o'clock hour, and he supplies the question, we'll do it probably 8:10. I know. It's a lot to follow, but yeah, your chance to win.

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1: Here's the latest from the Berkshire News Network. According to data provided to the Berkshire Eagle by Pittsfield Police crime analyst Amanda Stebbin, Pittsfield has seen nearly three times as many motor vehicle break-ins between July and September so far compared to the same period last year. During both periods, the majority of incidents involved unlocked vehicles. In July, the city had 22 reported vehicle break-ins, followed by a jump of 11 to 33 in August and 8 so far this month. Of the 63 break-ins reported since July 1st, 50 involved unlocked vehicles, 11 involved locked vehicles, and it was unknown whether the vehicles were locked or unlocked for the remaining two. In 2025, the city had 22 reported motor vehicle break-ins from July 1st to September 30th. Pittsfield matched that total this year in July alone. And the Southern Berkshire Regional School District did not end fiscal 2025 with an overall budget deficit, but an audit found poor internal bookkeeping practices led to lost state funding opportunities, $300,000 in penalties, and rapidly depleted reserves. According to the Berkshire Eagle, the audit, which public school districts are required to complete at the end of each fiscal year, covers the 2024-25 school year. Scanlon and Associates had identified bookkeeping issues in the previous year's audit, but after those issues multiplied, the firm classified them as significant deficiencies. The biggest issue was cash reconciliation. There was a nearly $60,000 gap between what the district treasurer had balanced and what was in the general ledger, which is what is used to calculate available funds. The district's corrective action plan aims to have monthly reconciliations between the treasurer's cash book and the general ledger. The plan also calls for tighter controls over year-end finances, including tracking grants, resolving capital project deficits, and documenting unusual journal entries. That's the latest from the Berkshire News Network.
2: ABC News, I'm Brian Clark. The U.S. war with Iran hangs over this week's meeting of world leaders in New York at the U.N. General Assembly. ABC's Lionel Moise has more.
3: Iran-backed Houthis in Yemen launching air attacks on Saudi Arabia Saturday. To protect its regional interests, a Saudi-led coalition has backed Yemen's internationally recognized government since 2015. A senior Houthi official is warning countries against joining Saudi Arabia in Yemen's civil war, telling the Associated Press they've assured the Trump administration they won't attack U.S. vessels in the Red Sea.
2: That violence helping drive gas to a nationwide average of over $4.43 a gallon, according to Gas Buddy. MS Now, Politico, and CNN say in a joint statement they're going to sue to restore their access to the White House after President Trump banned the three organizations over negative coverage. An ICE shooting in Austin, Texas, Sunday is now under investigation. This is ABC News.
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1: Let's do a intro to your weather and then another intro to your weather. Forecasts for this Monday. Still some patchy fog out there this morning. Probably be out of here by sometime between 8 and 9 a.m. Partly sunny day, 65. Mostly cloudy tonight, 43. And mostly cloudy tomorrow, 62 for a high. We're at 50 right now, North Adams, 51 in Pittsfield. 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
0: And it is that time, birthdays for the 21st of September, and some no longer with us, prolific best-selling author Stephen King. Carrie, It, The Shining, Pet Sematary, The Green Mile, Misery, Cujo, Christine, just to name a few. 79, former Eagles guitarist Don Felder, 79 as well. Actor-comedian Bill Murray, of course, from Saturday Night Live. Also Caddyshack, Stripes, the Ghostbusters franchise is Dr. Peter Venkman. Meatballs, What About Bob, Groundhog Day, Tootsie, Ed Wood, Kingpin, the list goes on. He's 76. Filmmaker Ethan Coen, who along with his brother Joel, had a hand in Blood Simple, Raising Arizona, Miller's Crossing, Barton Fink, Fargo, Big Lebowski, Oh Brother, Where Art Thou, No Country for Old Men. The list goes on. He's 68. Actor Luke Wilson from Rushmore, Bottle Rocket, Old School, Legally Blonde, My Super Ex-Girlfriend, The Royal Tenenbaums, TV's That 70s Show, Enlightened, Stargirl. He's 55. Oasis co-founder and lead singer Liam Gallagher, 54 today, TV personality from The Simple Life. Nicole Richie is 45. No longer with us, actor Larry Hagman, I Dream of Jeannie, Dallas. He was in plenty of movies, Failsafe, SOB, Primary Colors, Nixon, passed away in 2012. Canadian singer-songwriter whose most covered song is the woeful ballad Hallelujah, Leonard Cohen, who we lost in 2016. Author H.G. Wells, War of the Worlds, The Time Machine, The Invisible Man, Island of Dr. Moreau, died in 1946, would have celebrated a birthday today. Last but certainly not least, if you have a favorite cartoon, yeah, I said cartoon,

0: chances are this guy directed it. One of the greatest animators at the Warner Brothers Studios, Chuck Jones, responsible for How the Grinch Stole Christmas, Duck Amuck, One Froggy Evening, Duck Dodgers in the 24th and a Half Century, What's Opera Doc, Rabbit of Seville. I mean, he basically created Wile E. Coyote, The Roadrunner, Pepe Le Pew, Marvin the Martian, Chuck Jones, who passed away in 2002, 89, would have celebrated a birthday today. Happy birthday, one and all. 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

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We're doing our Misty Moonlight Movie Trivia Contest right now because we got a busy 8 o'clock hour. And, of course, 8:20, our scheduled time to do our Misty Moonlight Movie Trivia Contest. 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And the first correct caller at 441-0443. Wins that $15 gift card to your breakfast fix since 96, the Misty Moonlight Diner, 441-0443. 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

the impossible triple Lindy to win a competition in what sport at the end of 1986's Back to School? I know, sounds like a needlessly wordy question. But again, 1986's Back to School, Rodney Dangerfield. Using a platform and three springboards, Thornton Mellon pulls off the impossible triple Lindy to win a competition in what sport? In Back to School. So looking for the sport, basically. What sport is the triple Lindy a part of? First correct caller wins. 441-0443. Good luck. Whoopee FM.

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5: We're back with an answer and a winner, our Misty Moonlight Movie Trivia Contest. If you're just joining us, the question this morning, using a platform and 3 springboards, Thornton Mellon pulls off the impossible triple Lindy to win a competition in what sport at the end of Back to School? Answer we were looking for was diving. And Michael Piggott of Pittsfield, he knew it. He was the first correct caller. So he gets that $15 Misty Moonlight Diner gift card to have a meal on us at your breakfast fix since 96. We'll have another question for you tomorrow morning. Coming up, our good friend Tor Crowder. Also, top of the hour, your news and your next 3-digit cash.

0: During both periods, the majority of incidents involved unlocked vehicles. In July, the city had 22 reported vehicle break-ins, followed by a jump of 11 to 33 in August and 8 so far this month. Of the 63 break-ins reported since July 1st, 50 involved unlocked vehicles, 11 involved locked vehicles, and it was unknown whether the vehicles were locked or unlocked for the remaining two. In 2025, the city had 22 reported motor vehicle break-ins from July 1st to September 30th. Pittsfield matched that total this year in July alone. And the Southern Berkshire Regional School District did not end fiscal 2025 with an overall budget deficit, but an audit found poor internal bookkeeping practices led to lost state funding opportunities, $300,000 in penalties, and rapidly depleted reserves. According to the Berkshire Eagle, the audit, which public school districts are required to complete at the end of each fiscal year, covers the 2024-25 school year. Scanlon and Associates had identified bookkeeping issues in the previous year's audit, but after those issues multiplied, the firm classified them as significant deficiencies. The biggest issue was cash reconciliation. There was a nearly $60,000 gap between what the district treasurer had balanced and what was in the general ledger, which is what is used to calculate available funds. The district's corrective action plan aims to have monthly reconciliations between the treasurer's cash book and the general ledger. The plan also calls for tighter controls over year-end finances, including tracking grants, resolving capital project deficits, and documenting unusual journal entries. That's the latest from the Berkshire News Network.
1: ABC News, I'm Brian Clark. Three news organizations, CNN, MS Now, and Politico, say they are suing after President Trump banned the three from the White House. CNN was removed from its role in coverage of the president today as he heads to New York ahead of the United Nations General Assembly. There has been another ICE-involved shooting. This one's in Austin, Texas, says ABC's Hannah Bata.
2: An investigation into an ICE shooting on the streets of Austin.
3: He's shot.
2: Video shows the moments after the man hunched over in the driver's seat as ICE officers surrounded the car, saying in Spanish he was shot because he did not brake.
1: The man's now in federal custody. Federal officials say he's originally from Venezuela and allegedly in the country illegally. Treasury Secretary said the U.S. and China are working on a way to trade warnings about AI technology gone wrong. And early results from Russia's election show Vladimir Putin's party dominating in parliamentary elections. This is ABC News.
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3: Taking a quick look at sports, regional action, Major League Baseball. Rays beat the Red Sox 5-1. Diamondbacks over the Yankees 8-4. Phillies top the Mets 7-2. And the Pirates over the Royals 4-3. In football action, the Patriots stomped the Steelers 20-3. Eagles over the Titans 24-20. Packers beat the Jets in overtime 20-17. Last night, Sunday Night Football, Chiefs also in overtime beat the Colts 33-30. Tonight, Monday Night Football, New York Giants set to take on the Rams with an 8:15 start. And that's sports.
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3: I love sponsoring music events. Forecast for today, got some patchy fog. Should burn off sometime this hour. And then a partly sunny day, 65 for a high. Mostly cloudy tonight, 43 the low, and more clouds tomorrow. Cooler, 62. We are at 51 in Pittsfield, 50 in North Adams. Coming up right after the Romantics, chatting with a longtime friend, Tor Crowder. Got a big jam coming up. More on that right after this. Whoopi FM.

0: Romantics, What I Like About You. Morning Wake Up, Berkshire's Greatest Hits of the 80s, 90s, and more. Whoopi FM. Special guest joining me in the studio this morning. You know, one of the great things about being in radio for as long as I have is the great people you get to meet along the way, you know, both locally and, you know, not so local. But, you know, just I can't believe I've known this gentleman for forever, it seems. Tor Crowder. Good morning, my friend.
1: What is up?
0: How have you been?
1: I've been good. Yeah.
0: Getting excited? I've been telling the listeners as I've been promoting this, but 30 years. I mean.
1: How'd that happen?
0: Did it seem, I'm sure at times did it seem like it passed relatively quickly?
1: Yeah. Well, sometimes it does.
0: Sometimes it doesn't. But
1: yeah, I mean, I look back on the years, and I mean, there's some stuff people will come up to me and be like, remember when that, you know, you did this show? I'm like, I have no recollection of that whatsoever. And then there's other things that are just, you know, ingrained in the brain still, that, you know, all the exciting moments that we had. And
0: God bless you. Yeah. And you've had the good fortune to share the stage with almost every, I mean, literally, definitely local, but I mean, you know, you got to jam with, like, you know, Phish members. Yeah. I mean,
1: we got lucky for sure. We had some good times.
0: Rev Tor Band was, I think, you're the only band still together that played the first Live on the Lake.
1: That's right.
0: And that was, how many years? 25?
1: Was it 25?
0: I think this year is the 25th anniversary for Live on the Lake. And you look at all the other bands that played that summer, and it's like, they're gone. Rev Tor Band still jamming on. I mean, you got to love it. And you obviously still love what you do. Otherwise, you wouldn't
1: be doing it. Well, it's kind of the only thing I know how to do. So I better keep going, right?
0: Well, I think you're amazing at it. And maybe a question you're not prepared for, but any highlights jump out? And I mean, sure, 30 years, there's got to be quite a few, but are any particular ones stand out in your mind?
1: I mean, you know, I'm a big Deadhead, and we

0: back in the early, mid-2000s, we had the opportunity to play with a former member of the Dead, Tom Constanton, and we toured a little bit with him. That was really cool, and he taught us quite a bit about jamming, and I remember one thing he told us was we were learning Dark Star, which he had a hand in writing, and he looked at us and he goes, "If you're thinking about it, you're playing it wrong."
1: And you know, really, that's a perfect summation.
0: Yeah.
1: If you're thinking about it, you're playing it wrong. That's awesome.
0: That was definitely one of the highlights. Another one I would say is in the late 90s, we found ourselves down in Key West, Florida, and we had a residency at a local club. And
1: love Key West.
0: Oh yeah, we used to go down there every winter. The owner came to us and said, Johnny Johnson is in town and he's looking for a band to play. Now, Johnny Johnson.
1: He's looking for a band. You must have leapt.
0: Would you guys be interested? We're like, for real? No, for anyone who doesn't know, Johnny Johnson is legitimately considered the father of rock and roll. He was Chuck Berry's piano player.
1: Yeah. Legend. Yeah. Legend. Which some people throw that word around. In this case,
0: Hall of Famer. You know, and you know, a lot of people don't realize that Johnny Johnson's band, Chuck Berry was the guitar player in, but he's kind of an introverted guy, or was. He's passed now. But all those famous guitar licks that that Chuck Berry had were actually piano licks,
1: yeah.
0: And Chuck Berry copped them from Johnny Johnson.
1: I mean,
0: he wrote all that.
1: Yeah, he is just
0: Johnny B. Good, all
1: phenomenal
0: that stuff.
1: Keyboard player, phenomenal. Wow, that must have been, I mean, how was it?
0: That was surreal. I mean, we were on stage with this legend and playing all these great old rock and roll and blues songs.
1: Did you have any time to rehearse, or
0: No. It's like, dude, I remember like we're he kept looking at me to like lead the show, and I was like, he'd be like, you know, I'd be taking a solo, and I'd turn him over, like, "Take it, Johnny." I'm like, "I ain't taking it. You got it just fine."
1: That's funny. I ain't taking it. Yeah, that would definitely stand out in my head. I mean,
0: it was amazing.
1: Back to Tom quickly. Was he as cool as he seems?
0: Oh yeah,
1: he just seems like a very cool,
0: very very cool guy with all the stories and the, you know, got to learn a lot about the stuff that most people don't know about, and yeah,
1: that you can't share with the listeners.
0: Hell, at this point.
1: All right. You know what? We're going to take a quick break, and then we got to do our first three-digit win cash code of the day because it's that time. So when you hear that code, enter it either on your Whoopi app or the website WUPE.com. Your shot at winning $25,000. And then we'll be back more with Tor Crowder. Don't go anywhere. 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
0: All right, back here in the Bishop West Real Estate Studio this morning. Tor Crowder joining me. We've got your win cash contest, all those cash codes all done. So we're going to chat with him a little bit more before the bottom of the hour news. How long is this concert coming up at the Colonial? Mm-hmm. And I only ask because the number of people that are going to be joining you on stage, why they're all at once or at very, like, how can you get that many musicians?
5: We're gonna have a rotating stage happening for sure. There's gonna be people coming on and coming off and mixing it up and doubling up. And
0: I didn't even think about that, but that's a great idea.
5: Yeah, it's all mapped out. We may not follow the plan when it all comes to fruition, but we're a jam band, so we got to watch the clock a little bit. But we're gonna have some fun. That's for sure.
0: Doesn't it stink though, watching the clock? Yeah. I mean, I get it, but you know, if you're like wrapped up in, you know, some great jam, and you go, oh, we got to wrap this up. We're getting close to. Yeah. Like I said, I do get it. Are there any special guests joining you that you actually haven't seen in a while?
5: There's a few. You know, a lot of them are people that we've had history with, and that I've performed with their band, and that was kind of the whole idea with this. Is a lot of former members are coming back, and then a lot of the special guests are friends that I have a history with, that I've played with, that's been sort of like a mutual thing, you know,
0: right,
5: where we've kind of jammed with each other, or our bands have opened for each other, and that kind of thing. A few of them, like I haven't played with Fuzz from Deep Banana Blackout in a while. I'm looking forward to that.
0: A name, by the way, I've always loved. Yeah. Deep Banana Blackout. Like, What a great name.
5: Yeah, some of the names are great. And Gary from Jiggle the Handle.
0: Another great name, Jiggle the Handle. I mean, yeah, some of these bands are, they, you know, at least around here locally, they're legendary.
5: Yeah. I mean, all these guys have been around forever as well, you know, so.
0: I mean, just Max Creek alone, too. You say that name, people are like, oh, you know, they remember.
5: Yeah. Woody's.
0: See, he beat me to it. But yeah, among other places. But yeah, we all used to love going to Woody's Roadhouse to see for Max Creek.
5: I mean, that dance floor was bouncy, right? At Woody's. When Creek was playing, that dance floor was going up and down, and you'd see the walls moving. I was like, is it okay to be in here right now? But
0: I was never sure if it was the actual floor, if it was the alcohol. or a combo there, but all I can say is this show is going to be phenomenal. 30 years, the Rev Tour Band and friends. I mean, this has got to be something you are absolutely looking forward to. Not to ask a stupid question.

0: question, but really, you've got to be.
1: I am so excited for this. It's going to be such a reunion. You know, we were able to get a lot of the former members to come back and play, which means a lot. There's been a lot of people that have come through the band, and I really
0: imagine in that span of time, yeah.
1: And it's been important with the sort of the evolution of the band, because every time, you know, we're a jam band, right? So when people come in, we never ask them to do what the person before them did. It's always bring your own thing into it, and then that will influence the music and steer us in a certain direction. And so all these former members, as they would come in and out of the band, would kind of steer us in a different direction, and that's what's kept it interesting, you know. So it's going to be really fun to get them back and relive those moments with them.
0: Are there any songs that you know for a fact you're going to try and play, or are you just going to let things?
1: No, we've got a set list in mind, and I wanted to sort of, you know, with each person, like, you know, have it represent their era a little bit.
0: Makes sense.
1: Yeah, and some of the things that we used to do a lot, and, you know, because there's some songs that we've retired that we're bringing back, which will be fun.
0: Ooh, nice.
1: Yeah.
0: Give us one.
1: Oh, God, you put me on the spot. I don't have the set list in front of me.
0: I'm sorry. That's all right. You don't need to answer. You can think about it. Yeah. I think it's a cool idea.
1: I got one. So from our first album, we had a song called Against the Wall with Jason Webster when he was in the band. You know Webby?
0: I do know Webby. I forgot that he was
1: a founding member of the Rev Tour band. Yeah.
0: Wow.
1: And so he's coming back. So we're going to, and we used to do this thing, this dual guitar thing in that song. And I haven't played that song in years, but we're going to come back and do that one.
0: Are you going to practice it beforehand, or are you just going to let the magic shine that night?
1: I don't know. I mean, sometimes if you practice it, you mess it up.
0: That is too funny. Yeah, I see it now. Jason, I don't know why I didn't see that before. Jason Webster, I can't believe it. That's awesome. Yeah, and Dave Lincoln. I mean, the number of people are just...
1: Yeah, we had a lot of people through the band. And again, that's what made it so special for me, you know?
0: Yeah, absolutely. And I think you should take it as a salute to you.
1: Thank you.
0: All these people that are just, yeah, absolutely, I'll come play. You know what I mean? That's a huge tribute.
1: It was a great long run, you know, and we had a lot of good times with a lot of good people.
0: So what do you think? 30 more years? I love that. That almost answers it right off the bat. That laugh, boom. All right, you know what? We'll take a break. Do the news and then more with Tor. So don't go too far. Right after this, Hope FM.

0: July 1st to September 30th. Pittsfield matched that total this year in July alone. And the Southern Berkshire Regional School District did not end fiscal 2025 with an overall budget deficit, but an audit found poor internal bookkeeping practices led to lost state funding opportunities, $300,000 in penalties, and rapidly depleted reserves. According to the Berkshire Eagle, the audit, which public school districts are required to complete at the end of each fiscal year, covers the 2024-25 school year. Scanlon and Associates had identified bookkeeping issues in the previous year's audit, but after those issues multiplied, the firm classified them as significant deficiencies. The biggest issue was cash reconciliation. There was a nearly $60,000 gap between what the district treasurer had balanced and what was in the general ledger, which is what is used to calculate available funds. The district's corrective action plan aims to have monthly reconciliations between the treasurer's cash book and the general ledger. The plan also calls for tighter controls over year-end finances, including tracking grants, resolving capital project deficits, and documenting unusual journal entries. That's the latest from the Berkshire News Network.
1: ABC News, I'm Brian Clark. Three news organizations, CNN, MS Now, and Politico, say they are suing after President Trump banned the three from the White House. CNN was removed from its role in coverage of the president today as he heads to New York ahead of the United Nations General Assembly. There has been another ICE-involved shooting. This one's in Austin, Texas, says ABC's Hannah Bata.
2: An investigation into an ICE shooting on the streets of Austin.
3: He shot his...
2: Video shows the moments after the man hunched over in the driver's seat as ICE officers surrounded the car, saying in Spanish he was shot because he did not brake.
1: The man's now in federal custody. Federal officials say he's originally from Venezuela and allegedly in the country illegally. Treasury Secretary said the U.S. and China are working on a way to trade warnings about AI technology gone wrong. And early results from Russia's election show Vladimir Putin's party dominating in parliamentary elections. This is ABC News.
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0: Morning, Howard.
1: Hi, Martha.
0: Who is that?
1: Oh, yeah, that's Blurp.
0: Blurp?
1: Yeah, Blurp. He's our new intergalactic exchange intern.
0: Inter what?
1: Yeah, he's really good at filing.
0: He should be. He has 7 arms.
2: Johnson, I need that. What is that?
1: That's Blurp, sir.
2: I don't like this.
1: He's really a great intern, sir.
0: Yeah, and look how fast he can collate, staple, and sort. Hey, Blurp, high five.
2: Ow! Too many arms!
0: Oh, he's so cute.
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0: What do you say, Blurp? How about another high five?
2: Ow! Not again! Put me down!
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4: Once again, forecast for today. Looking at partly sunny, 65. Mostly cloudy tonight, 43. And mostly cloudy, cooler tomorrow, 62 for a high. But you know what? It's that fall weather. 51 still, North Adams. 53, Pittsfield. Coming up after the Motels, more with Tor Crowder talking about the 30th anniversary Rev Tour Jam. Whoopi FM.

0: And we're going to be celebrating that at the Colonial Theater. 30 years. And the, again, we can't just list them all. It'll take forever. But the amount of special guests joining Tor and the band that evening is phenomenal. I mean, if you've been and enjoyed live music locally here for, you know, past couple of decades, these are names you know. And that's just going to bring what is already a special evening that much more special. And because I haven't mentioned it yet, but it should be mentioned that proceeds from this are going to the Jake Gallagher Foundation. Explain a little bit about that.
1: Yeah, so a portion of the proceeds are going to support the Jake Gallagher Foundation. Jake was my stepson who lost his life in Japan. He was in the Air Force. In 2023, November 28th, his plane went down.
0: Yeah, I mean, very recent tragedy.
1: Yeah, sort of our local fallen hero. The family put together a foundation to honor him. And, you know, the goal is to build up enough to, do a scholarship, for somebody that,
0: which is a great idea.
1: Yeah. Somebody that had, you know, find someone that had the same sort of characteristics that Jake had. And he was,
0: well, can't be easy.
1: Well, you know, there's someone out there that's deserving of that, you know, to help them. And it probably won't be, you know, necessarily educational based, but somebody that wants to further themselves and, you know, in the spirit that he had as well.
0: Well, I know, thank you. I know it's still, and it probably never will be an easy thing to talk about, but thank you for giving us the background on that. So great cause, basically. And if you want to save a little bit of money, get your tickets now.
1: Yep.
0: $30.
1: Price goes up on Friday.
0: $10 goes up. So $40 Friday or $30 if you get them now. Is the website still the best?
1: Yeah, BerkshireTheater.org or call the box office at the Colonial Theater.
0: All right. Sweet. I think, do we know how ticket sales are going, I imagine?
1: Yeah, they're going pretty good.
0: Good. Because I know around here, Berkshire's, a lot of people wait till the last minute.
1: Well, that's...
0: But
1: that's,
0: don't.
1: Yeah, that's the case. It is general admission. There'll definitely be tickets available at the door. But if, like you said, if you want to save a few bucks, get them this week before Friday.
0: Yes. I mean, listen, nowadays, saving 10 bucks is 10 bucks. You know, it costs you, you know, 80 to fill your tank. Yeah. I mean, and Tor was just saying... this past weekend, you had, what, 500 people?
1: We just, Rev Tour Band just hosted a show, what was it, Saturday night? No, Friday night.
0: That was Rock the Pantry, right?
1: Rock the Pantry, yeah. And there was about 500 people. Another great cause.
0: Yeah.
1: With a lot of special
0: guests. And it's great to see you always, you know, you and the band always doing these great.
1: We love it.
0: Yeah.
1: You know, we love it. We love to play with other people.
0: And it basically is an excuse to play music. What's wrong with that,
1: exactly.
0: Right?
1: Like I said, it's the only thing I know how to do, so...
0: Well, as I said, you do it very well. You want to give away a pair of tickets for the... all right, pick a number.
1: 7.
0: All right, call. You heard the man. 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Good luck. We'll be at...
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3: And we're back with Tor Crowder. 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
4: Yeah, awesome.
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3: Well, there's a little bit of history for you.
4: Very first place, February of 96. Yeah.
3: Wow.
4: Yep.
3: Anyway, Rachel's very happy. She's got herself a pair of tickets.
4: Awesome, Rachel.
3: See, you made us both happy, Rachel. 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Truly going to be an awesome show. Thank you for 30 years, my friend.
4: Thank you.
3: I'm hoping it's a stellar, I don't see why it wouldn't be, stellar turnout. Let's just quickly, because I know it's hard to do without the information in front of you. Mark Mercier from Max Creek. Jen Durkin and Fuzz from Deep Banana Blackout. I love that name. Gary Backstrom, Jiggle the Handle. Again, think of these, back in the day, these band names. Brett Connors and Glenn Nelson from Flipper Dave. Dan Broad, Moondance, Rev Tor Band, Mike Wartella. I just got to list them. Tom Doherty, Dan Esko, just to name a few. Dave Lincoln Jr., Webby, Jason Webster, Derek Rogers, Parker McQueenie, Brian O'Connell. I just lost track. Jeff Prescott. Just some of the...
4: That's a lot.
3: Yeah, just some. That's really not even the full list, yeah. But just some of the special guests joining Tor and the band for a very special show. 30th Anniversary Jam, Rev Tor again. We'll keep talking about it the rest of this week as we get closer to, but... Thanks for joining us.
4: Thank you so much.
3: I wish I had more time just to...
4: I know.
3: I love getting nostalgic and talking about, back in the day and places that you played and people that you played with. And
4: we'll come back and talk about it after the fact.
3: All right. Sweet. Yeah, that would be nice. I told you the last time you were here. I'll have you back in a heartbeat.
4: That's always a blast.
3: Well, I appreciate
4: that. Really appreciate that.
3: And now we're going to turn him loose on our sister station. So if you want to hear more about the show or more from Tor, tune into Live 95.9, our sister station. He's going to be on there next. But thanks for joining us this morning,
4: brother.
3: Thank
4: you so much.
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open up your More Music 9 o'clock hour, Berkshire's greatest hits of the 80s, 90s, and more. 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Eric Green, getting ready to turn things over to Sarah Sullivan. Want to thank Tor Crowder for being my special guest earlier. Always great to see Tor. I mean, we've both been in our selective fields for decades. And just to talk about, bands, local bands, and local venues that local bands used to play, because there's a shortage of that. There are still plenty, but there are a shortage. Not as many as there were back in the day. It just seemed like there were several places you could go to see live bands. Anyway, good to see Tor. We'll talk more about the show as we get closer and maybe even give away more tickets. Tomorrow, 8 o'clock hour, going to have Joe Martin and Mickey McMurray from the Adams Street Fair Committee.

0: going to give us the recap on the Adams Street Fair. So looking forward to that. Enjoy the day. We'll talk soon. Peace.
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4: I'm here with Jennifer Goey of Fairview Hospital, and she's here to talk about the Stop the Bleed program. Jennifer, tell us about it.
5: Fairview Hospital and the Southern Berkshire Ambulance Squad are co-hosting the Stop the Bleed program. And this program offers important life-saving skills for the average person, the layperson, and also health and safety professionals. This training is free. It's open to the public by pre-registration, but it teaches the basics of recognizing severe bleeding, getting help, controlling the bleeding immediately, using simple tools and skills that can be mastered in this class. So this program is coming up September 25th. There's two sessions for these. Both classes will be held at the Southern Berkshire Ambulance Squad Training Room right on the Fairview Hospital campus. To sign up or for more information on this program, you want to reach out to Heather Barberry. Her phone number is 413-854-9656. And again, that's the Stop the Bleed program.

0: using simple tools and skills that can be mastered in this class. So this program is coming up September 25th. There's two sessions for these. Both classes will be held at the Southern Berkshire Ambulance Squad Training Room right on the Fairview Hospital campus. To sign up or for more information on this program, you want to reach out to Heather Barberry. Her phone number is 413-854-9656. And again, that's the Stop the Bleed program.
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2: Here's your weather update for the Berkshires. Partly sunny skies today, highs near 68. Mostly cloudy skies tonight, lows around 43. Mostly cloudy skies tomorrow, highs near 62. Mostly cloudy skies tomorrow night, lows around 42. Mostly sunny skies on Wednesday, highs near 62. Mostly cloudy skies Wednesday night, lows around 42. And partly sunny skies on Thursday, highs near 63. For the forecast anytime, download our station app. That's your weather update for the Berkshires.
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1: How you doing, friend? I'm Sarah Sullivan. 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But if you win $25,000, think of all the home projects that you have that are potentially just sitting there. Finish that room. 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You got another code coming up for $25,000 in two songs. 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
13: Here's your weather update for the Berkshires. Partly sunny skies today, highs near 68. Mostly cloudy skies tonight, lows around 43. Mostly cloudy skies tomorrow, highs near 62. Mostly cloudy skies tomorrow night, lows around 42. Mostly sunny skies on Wednesday, highs near 62. Mostly cloudy skies Wednesday night, lows around 42. And partly sunny skies on Thursday, highs near 63. For the forecast anytime, download our station app. That's your weather update for the Berkshires.
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Oh, gosh darn it all to heck. As my niece Katie used to say, oh, pistachio nuts. It's the worst thing that she could think of. Anyway, yeah, you missed the code this hour. Don't worry about it. We have another code for you to win $25,000. As a matter of fact, Blast gives you the code 10 times a day between 8 and 5.

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Whoopi FM. Well, check this out. There's talk that the TSA is about to remove the restriction on water bottles going through security. Am I paranoid or do I

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1: Here's the latest from the Berkshire News Network. According to data provided to the Berkshire Eagle by Pittsfield Police crime analyst Amanda Stebbin, Pittsfield has seen nearly three times as many motor vehicle break-ins between July and September so far compared to the same period last year. During both periods, the majority of incidents involved unlocked vehicles.

0: In July, the city had 22 reported vehicle break-ins, followed by a jump of 11 to 33 in August and 8 so far this month. Of the 63 break-ins reported since July 1st, 50 involved unlocked vehicles, 11 involved locked vehicles, and it was unknown whether the vehicles were locked or unlocked for the remaining two. In 2025, the city had 22 reported motor vehicle break-ins from July 1st to September 30th. Pittsfield matched that total this year in July alone. And the Southern Berkshire Regional School District did not end fiscal 2025 with an overall budget deficit, but an audit found poor internal bookkeeping practices led to lost state funding opportunities, $300,000 in penalties, and rapidly depleted reserves. According to the Berkshire Eagle, the audit, which public school districts are required to complete at the end of each fiscal year, covers the 2024-25 school year. Scanlon and Associates had identified bookkeeping issues in the previous year's audit, but after those issues multiplied, the firm classified them as significant deficiencies. The biggest issue was cash reconciliation. There was a nearly $60,000 gap between what the district treasurer had balanced and what was in the general ledger, which is what is used to calculate available funds. The district's corrective action plan aims to have monthly reconciliations between the treasurer's cash book and the general ledger. The plan also calls for tighter controls over year-end finances, including tracking grants, resolving capital project deficits, and documenting unusual journal entries. That's the latest from the Berkshire News Network.
1: ABC News, I'm Brian Clark. World leaders head to New York City this week for the United Nations General Assembly, and President Trump has signaled he'd be open to meeting with Iran's president. Could it happen? ABC's Shannon Kingston has more.
2: The big question is, will Iran say yes? We know behind the scenes, U.S. officials, they've floated multiple options for meetings. So what they want to do is at least create the environment where we can get officials together, talk about solutions for energy exports, talk about finding maybe some pathway to peace here.
1: There will not be television pool coverage of the president's trip to New York City today. It's after he banned three news organizations, CNN, MS Now, and Politico, from the White House. Those three filed a lawsuit today seeking to have their access restored. The FAA is pausing flights into Philadelphia and Newark because of frequency issues at an air traffic control facility. And the lawyer for a man shot by ICE personnel in Austin, Texas, Sunday, says she does not know where he is or anything about his condition. This is ABC News.
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Whoopi FM. Oh, it's lunchtime. Thanks for spending your lunch hour with us, especially on a Monday when you could win $25,000. You could buy the whole office lunch for, like, I don't know, a year. Maybe two, maybe 5 years, depending on how many people you have. $25,000 if you just restricted it to lunch. Anyway, another code coming up right around 12:20.

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Imagine if you got the phone call that you won $25,000. Like, imagine that. That would take my breath away. I don't know about you. Your next code coming up in about 6.5 minutes from now.

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6: Here's your weather update for the Berkshires. Partly sunny skies today, highs near 68. Mostly cloudy skies tonight, lows around 43. Mostly cloudy skies tomorrow, highs near 62. Mostly cloudy skies tomorrow night, lows around 42. Mostly sunny skies on Wednesday, highs near 62. Mostly cloudy skies Wednesday night, lows around 42. And partly sunny skies on Thursday, highs near 63. For the forecast anytime, download our station app. That's your weather update for the Berkshires.
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1: Here's the latest from the Berkshire News Network. According to data provided to the Berkshire Eagle by Pittsfield Police crime analyst Amanda Stebbin, Pittsfield has seen nearly three times as many motor vehicle break-ins between July and September so far compared to the same period last year. During both periods, the majority of incidents involved unlocked vehicles. In July, the city had 22 reported vehicle break-ins, followed by a jump of 11 to 33 in August and 8 so far this month. Of the 63 break-ins reported since July 1st, 50 involved unlocked vehicles, 11 involved locked vehicles, and it was unknown whether the vehicles were locked or unlocked for the remaining two. In 2025, the city had 22 reported motor vehicle break-ins from July 1st to September 30th. Pittsfield matched that total this year in July alone. And the Southern Berkshire Regional School District did not end fiscal 2025 with an overall budget deficit, but an audit found poor internal bookkeeping practices led to lost state funding opportunities, $300,000 in penalties, and rapidly depleted reserves. According to the Berkshire Eagle, the audit, which public school districts are required to complete at the end of each fiscal year, covers the 2024-25 school year. Scanlon and Associates had identified bookkeeping issues in the previous year's audit, but after those issues multiplied, the firm classified them as significant deficiencies. The biggest issue was cash reconciliation.

0: There was a nearly $60,000 gap between what the district treasurer had balanced and what was in the general ledger, which is what is used to calculate available funds. The district's corrective action plan aims to have monthly reconciliations between the treasurer's cash book and the general ledger. The plan also calls for tighter controls over year-end finances, including tracking grants, resolving capital project deficits, and documenting unusual journal entries. That's the latest from the Berkshire News Network.
1: ABC News, I'm Michelle Franzen. The attorney for a DoorDash driver in Austin, Texas, shot and injured by ICE agents on Sunday, says he does not know where his client is being held. Authorities say the 28-year-old was treated for a gunshot wound and was turned over to immigration officials.
2: This is Jim Ryan. Within hours of the shooting of Wilbur Rafael Garces Perez, protesters were standing near the intersection where it happened, demanding a local investigation.
3: There's no confidence in the federal government to investigate itself.
4: This is overboard. This is way too many times.
2: On X, the Department of Homeland Security said Garces Perez was in the country illegally and that it, the DHS, along with the FBI, will handle the investigation.
1: Ahead of delivering remarks at the UN General Assembly Tuesday in New York City, President Trump expected to sit down and meet with New York's Mayor Zoran Mamdani today. The president could also meet with Ukraine President Zelensky on the sidelines this week of the UN. On Wall Street, stocks are up this hour. This is ABC News.
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Eric Green in the morning. The greatest hits of the 80s, 90s, and more all day and all night long. Whoopee FM. Just after 1 o'clock, how's your Monday going? You know what I discovered? If you stand up and, like, do some leg exercises, it makes you feel better when you stop. That's why I occasionally do exercise. Anyway, we get another cash code for you coming up right around 1:20. 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

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I don't want you to go anywhere because not only is Billy Ocean playing right now, Jay Giles is next, and Blast is on his way into the studio to give you another code to win $25,000. 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
12: Here's your weather update for the Berkshires. Partly sunny skies today, highs near 68. Mostly cloudy skies tonight, lows around 43. Mostly cloudy skies tomorrow, highs near 62. Mostly cloudy skies tomorrow night, lows around 42. Mostly sunny skies on Wednesday, highs near 62. Mostly cloudy skies Wednesday night, lows around 42. And partly sunny skies on Thursday, highs near 63. For the forecast anytime, download our station app. That's your weather update for the Berkshires.
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Whoopee FM. It happened again, didn't it? Somebody pulled you into a meeting at 20 past one. I mean, 20 past one. It's okay. If you want to win that $25,000, we're giving you 10 chances. Your next time, chance to win coming up right around 2:20.

Whoopee FM. I'm Sarah Sullivan. Entertainment Weekly did a survey of the best movie themes of all time. Coming in at number three, Rainbow Connection from the Muppet Movie. Number two, Stayin' Alive by the Bee Gees. And number one, Let It Go from the movie Frozen. That does it for me. I'll be back tomorrow. Have a great afternoon, my friend.

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right, three words that'll make you seem more and more smarter to the people around you. Just somehow slip the word accolades instead of like awards. Accolades. Brevity. That's another way to sound smart. Accolades, brevity, and finally, slip this in somehow, some way. Anomaly. That was an anomaly. Just as I thought.

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4: Here's your weather update for the Berkshires. Partly sunny skies today, highs near 68. Mostly cloudy skies tonight, lows around 43. Mostly cloudy skies tomorrow, highs near 62. Mostly cloudy skies tomorrow night, lows around 42. Mostly sunny skies on Wednesday, highs near 62. Mostly cloudy skies Wednesday night, lows around 42. And partly sunny skies on Thursday, highs near 63. For the forecast anytime, download our station app. That's your weather update for the Berkshires.
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0: My name is Connor. If they somehow said, hey, Connor, we need you to be president of the United States, what would you do? I would probably try and put like an epic celebrity onto the quarter, the U.S. quarter. Who would you put on that thing?
1: I'm thinking Prince because he's iconic.
2: I can see Prince. Totally. Now, what era of Prince? Yeah. Like Purple Rain Prince?
1: Yeah.
2: How about Prince on his motorbike?
1: Oh, possibly.
2: Yeah,
0: I can see that. Or how about this guy, the King of Pop? That would almost be a no-brainer. Michael Jackson on the U.S. quarter? I'd vote for that.

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Prime Big Deals. 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We're talking October 6th and 7th. 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
2: Here's your weather update for the Berkshires. Partly sunny skies today, highs near 68. Mostly cloudy skies tonight, lows around 43. Mostly cloudy skies tomorrow, highs near 62. Mostly cloudy skies tomorrow night, lows around 42. Mostly sunny skies on Wednesday, highs near 62. Mostly cloudy skies Wednesday night, lows around 42. And partly sunny skies on Thursday, highs near 63. For the forecast anytime, download our station app. That's your weather update for the Berkshires.
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Once upon a time, the MTV VMAs were so huge. Remember those days when Madonna would show up and just... Well, she's back. Madonna's going to open up the MTV VMAs, just like the old days. A week from Sunday night, Snoop Dogg will be the host. And there we go. There's Madonna opening up the MTV VMAs. I wonder how she's been doing lately. Catch the VMAs, by the way, on CBS and also on MTV. Wait, that's not... MTV's not around anymore.

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$25,000 cash blast. 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

0: My name is Connor. I am hangry. I'm not just hungry. Now I'm hangry. I might just order a pizza to the radio station. Judith, what's your favorite topping on a pizza?
1: Pineapple.
0: Pineapple is your favorite topping. If you walked into a party and they had pineapple with steamed bacon, would you be happy? Would you eat it?
1: I am very happy. I
0: have
1: some jalapenos and I'm happier.
0: You lost me at jalapeno. Okay. 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
1: Good morning, Howard. 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
3: Here's your weather update for the Berkshires. Partly sunny skies today, highs near 68. Mostly cloudy skies tonight, lows around 43. Mostly cloudy skies tomorrow, highs near 62. Mostly cloudy skies tomorrow night, lows around 42. Mostly sunny skies on Wednesday, highs near 62. Mostly cloudy skies Wednesday night, lows around 42. And partly sunny skies on Thursday, highs near 63. For the forecast anytime, download our station app. That's your weather update for the Berkshires.
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Are you a fan of black cats? Starbucks adds the new black cat frappuccino for Halloween, October the 22nd. Chocolate cake-flavored cream frappuccino topped with whipped cream and chocolate cat ears that will launch the same night as they're doing the Venti Black Night cookie, made with black cocoa, caramel fudge pieces, and caramelized white chocolate. Oh.

Have you ever seen your dog look guilty? What does that mean? Like, it snuck into the pantry, it ate A, B, or C, or all the above, right? And you're like, oh my gosh, what did you do? They look guilty. A dog researcher says that they look more, they have a look of appeasement than guilt. They don't want you mad, but they don't feel bad about eating all that stuff at all. No.

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1: 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It's time to book it.
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0: 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Go on some exotic vacation. 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

Mariners on your radio. A couple days ago, I read that now the NFL is looking for more of a pop, mainstream pop deal for the Super Bowl coming up in February. Super Bowl 27 is either going to be headlined by Justin Bieber or Harry Styles if either wants it. And sources say neither wants it. How are they going to make

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0: 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Buddy!
1: 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And these rapids don't look so... Rough! And this hour's code is... 457.
0: Buddy, hang in there. 457 is the code for 520. Again, put that in. 457. Another code coming up tomorrow morning, buddy. 20. And yes, you will need our app.

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2: And now your weather update for the Berkshires. Mostly cloudy skies tonight. Lows around 43. Mostly cloudy skies tomorrow. Highs around 62. Mostly cloudy skies tomorrow night. Lows around 42. Mostly sunny skies on Wednesday. Highs near 62. Mostly cloudy skies Wednesday night. Lows around 42. Partly sunny skies on Thursday. Highs near 63. And mostly cloudy skies Thursday night. Lows around 44. For the forecast anytime, download our station app. That's your weather update for the Berkshires.
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0: The first day of fall starts tomorrow. It's Connor. All right, what are you going to do on the first day of fall? Going to watch a movie, like a tearjerker? What's your favorite tearjerker movie?
1: The Notebook.
0: Oh, my gosh. Aaron, I saw that for the very first time. That tore me apart.
1: It's the best movie ever.
0: How do you do it?
1: I don't know. I've always watched it over and over. I saw it in the movie theater when it first came out, and I just will watch it over and over and over again.
0: I can't watch it again. That's just pure torture.

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Sanders on your radio. So Politico says Americans, we're talking 2 out of 3 Americans, are concerned that artificial intelligence, AI, could eventually destroy humanity. Destroy all of mankind. Like, you know, Terminator style. Oh my gosh. Arnold Schwarzenegger. That's freaking me out now.

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0: 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All right, Chris, what's a movie you watch over and over every year?
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3: And now your weather update for the Berkshires. Mostly cloudy skies tonight, lows around 43. Mostly cloudy skies tomorrow, highs around 62. Mostly cloudy skies tomorrow night, lows around 42. Mostly sunny skies on Wednesday, highs near 62. Mostly cloudy skies Wednesday night, lows around 42. Partly sunny skies on Thursday, highs near 63. And mostly cloudy skies Thursday night, lows around 44. For the forecast anytime, download our station app. That's your weather update for the Berkshires.
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Did you feel what happened right there? I think we've gone from summer to fall officially. Today is the autumnal equinox, and it's happening this evening. So just like that, pumpkin spice makes more sense.

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That's a noble cause. My dad's a farmer, retired farmer, and he would love that. And John Mellencamp is part of Farm Aid this coming Saturday, Virginia Beach. It's one idea. I'll keep the whole thing up to you. You win tomorrow, $25,000 cash blast at 8:20. 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

Joel is doing better. He said he's got his balance back. He was dealing with balance issues because of hydrocephalus, which is swelling on the brain, right? But he's had surgery, and he's doing better. Wishing Billy Joel the best. Piano Man right now from Billy Joel.

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2: And now your weather update for the Berkshires. Mostly cloudy skies tonight, lows around 43. Mostly cloudy skies tomorrow, highs around 62. Mostly cloudy skies tomorrow night, lows around 42. Mostly sunny skies on Wednesday, highs near 62. Mostly cloudy skies Wednesday night, lows around 42. Partly sunny skies on Thursday, highs near 63. And mostly cloudy skies Thursday night, lows around 44. For the forecast anytime, download our station app. That's your weather update for the Berkshires.
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you're watching health and fitness influencers on TikTok right now, are you wondering if they're legit? 22% of them are. They have good advice. It makes sense. It's been checked out by the experts. The rest of them, kind of a toss-up. So good luck tonight. $25,000 would buy some new gym equipment and health advice. $25,000 cash blast tomorrow, 8:20.

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